0: Yo, man.
1: Yo.
0: Open up, man.
1: Yo, what do you want, man?
0: My girl just caught me.
1: You made her catch you?
0: I don't know how I let this happen.
1: But who?
0: The girl next door, you know?
1: Nah.
0: I don't know what to do.
1: Said it wasn't you.
0: All right.

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And I touched your face.

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0: sir. 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The wild caveman's been trained to be slavish.
1: Sounds. Mix mixtape. Mit dem Jumbo.

Yeah. 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Then you're locked into the promo. 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